cities are the words of murder. It could be the text, or I could be the text. I could read, but also I could be read. Just how I work my life out. It's just how I work my life out. I'm sharing with you some real life content, like the way I make is purely informed. Life, every day. Feelings mostly. The voice is real. I come up with what comes up, like I'm on my way to get fake nails. Not everything beautiful has to be real.

0: Allah pardon us, our stumbling. 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Fate flatters to deceive. Rejoices, but to grieve. The next millennium is so near. Yet memories of great Al-Andalus are as clear today as they were yesteryear.
1: Bismillahirrahmanirrahim. Sallallahu ala sayyidina Muhammadin wa alihi wa sahbihi wa salama taslima wa taslima.

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I want to say a lot, because I want to explain to people what I see without eyes. We are God in the flesh and the feeling.

0: Seda the Mago, Seda the Master, keeps on me, guys, not because I have no sun, but I have a definition of love. I need all the instructions for the shop, but it's still better that I can't keep them stuck up, and don't understand anything. I will say that all the astronomers are dumb. They are dumb. All astronomers are meat, dumb us and death. All astronomers are meat, dumb us and death. I want people to feel me as God with the feeling in the face. I want to say a lot. Because I want to explain to people what I see without eyes. I feel.
1: I will devour all the astronomers.
0: I don't want to think. That's why I live. I'm that blind tag that dies if you don't feel. I'm alive as long as I fire in my head. Astronomers are dumb, they're worse than death. Astronomers are meat, they're worse than death. I'm God in the flesh and the feeling. I'm God in the flesh and the feeling. I'm God. I'm God. All what I say is the doctrine indispensable to humanity. I'm alive as long as I have fire in my head. I will devour all the astronomers. Astronomers are meat.

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1: Now, if you don't care about what I say,
0: we are gathered here today
1: in emotion.
0: Put this beat to rest.
1: Now, if you